0: This weekend marks the anniversary going back to 1983 when Houdini put out their debut album, featuring, of course, the huge hit, The Haunted House of Rock. Perfect for this time of year. It's Land of the Lost, Rock of the 80s. I'm Robert Drake with you until 10 o'clock on this Friday night. Good to have you with me as we celebrate the Rock of the 80s every week right after the funk right here on XPN.
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2: 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This week we got a lot of classic music coming up from PM Dawn, Philly's own The Youngsters, A Tribe Called Quest. 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
0: That's coming up in just a couple hours right here at WXPN right after we exit the Land of the Lost at 10 o'clock tonight. Hey, on Tuesday night, the Indie Rock Hit Parade with Eric Schumann is joining us, as it does each and every Tuesday night in the 10 o'clock hour after Homegrown, the local show with Mike Vasilikos. And this week, Eric will be chatting with the spokesperson for one of Eric's favorite bands, The Residents. I dived into that interview that Eric will be airing in its entirety and have a little clip to share with you along with some music from The Residents.
3: Talking with Homer Flynn, spokesman for The Residents, whose Eskimo Live tour stops at Arden Guild Hall in Delaware on October 15th. One of the things I've always loved and admired about The Residents is how they seemingly never stop tinkering with the material, whether it's other people's material or whether it's their own material. And to that end, how did the remix of Eskimo, as it was called, Discomo, how did that come about?
4: It was almost, I hate to say it was a joke, but at the same time, you know, disco was really big at that time. There, you would never know it, but there was one of The Residents who was kind of into disco, and so they went, yeah, let's take our album that couldn't be any further possibly from disco than anything in the world, and let's do a disco version of it. And that'll be great. And that's what they did,
3: and that was pretty well received when that came out as well. I think it introduced them to even more people who the disco crowd probably wasn't going to buy the Eskimo album in its original form, but maybe they bought the Discomo single. Who knows?
4: Yeah, well, it did sell pretty well.

0: Going back to 1980. From the band Polyrock, produced by Philip Glass. Green for Go is the name of that song off their self-titled album from 1980. In there, too, a band called The Girls that came out back in 1979, and it was produced by David Thomas of Para Ubu. You can kind of hear that sound. The song is called The Elephant Man from The Girls, and we heard the Residents in there as well. And, of course, as you heard, Eric Schumann chatting with their spokesperson of the Residents. That full conversation and music will be happening this Tuesday night, 10 o'clock p.m. right here at WXPN. So be sure to be listening on the radio or live worldwide at xpn.org.
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0: Celebrating a birthday tomorrow is a gentleman who is sort of the one of the epicenters of the sound here inside the Land of the Lost. His music, not only that he produced, but also performed and also was involved in, really shaped much of the genre of the rock of the 80s. Turning 75 years old tomorrow, the one and only Midge Ure. Midge, of course, has been involved in the scene since the late 1970s, both with Ultravox as well as a solo artist, was instrumental in creating and producing Live Aid in 1986, and just, you know, goes on and on and on. I had the pleasure of opening for Midge when he performed here in Philadelphia at City Winery a year or so ago, and he was just a charming, charming man. We chatted for quite a while backstage, and just a really nice guy. So in honor of Midge Ure's 75th birthday tomorrow, I have a nice little set of music starting with one of his favorites here in the Land of the Lost.

We just got the news that this concert is being shown on 95% of the televisions on Earth. So, hello everybody on Earth.

0: recorded live at Live Aid, performing in front of 72,000 people. Midge Ultravox. Midge celebrating a birthday tomorrow, 75 years old. Of course, not only was he with Ultravox and worked with Visage and other bands, he was the co-organizer of Live Aid and worked with Bob Geldof to coordinate that whole dual-venue global jukebox between Philadelphia and London. And he also co-wrote the melody and co-produced the 84 charity single, Do They Know It's Christmas, which started the whole ball rolling. An amazing human being. So happy birthday, Midge, from all of us here inside the Land of the Lost in WXPN.
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0: 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I'm Robert Drake. It is October, and on October 12th, back in 1985, sad date in the Rock of the 80s canon, Ricky Wilson from the B-52s passed away. He lost his battle to AIDS. What an amazing musician and a really, really amazing human being. When you got more and more to read from his sister, Cindy Wilson, from the band. Interesting story, though. Back in the late 60s, around 1969, both Ricky Wilson and Keith Strickland started collaborating and writing and performing music. And they would have this dream of performing live someday. This is going back to 1969. And from like 69 to about 71 or so, they were in high school and they were performing with other high school artists. And they actually called themselves Black Narcissists. That was the name of the band. Then they graduated and they went to the University of Georgia around 1976 or so. And all that time, Ricky Wilson kept in contact with Keith Strickland. And when they returned, they both got jobs in Athens, Georgia, at the bus station because Keith's father was the manager of the bus station. So that's where they would hang out and talk about music and do what they got to do, keeping the buses going. So somewhere in that time, around 1976, Keith and Ricky Wilson were in Athens. They were looking for more jobs, and they wound up stumbling upon Kate and Fred and Cindy, because, of course, Cindy being the younger sister to Ricky. And they decided to form an impromptu band at this Chinese restaurant they were at. They were all eating, and they just said, we'll call ourselves the B-52s. And they did this Valentine's party in 1977, and it was like a quirky thing. It was just for their friends. But, of course, one thing led to another, and bam, the B-52s are born. Fast forward a handful of years in 1982, when Ricky Wilson and the band were recording the album Whammy. That's when Ricky Wilson discovered that he had contracted HIV. He only told Keith. He didn't tell Cindy or anybody else in the band because he didn't want them to worry about him. So just Keith kept that secret to himself. And until literally months before his passing, no one else knew about his status until 1985, when his illnesses got pretty severe. They had just finished recording Bouncing Off the Satellites, and then Ricky passed. And of course, that album came out. The band went into seclusion. They did no marketing around it. They did no tour around it. They kind of regrouped and took a year off and just kind of, you know, reconfigured themselves. But Ricky Wilson literally is the foundation of the band, the B-52s. His guitar work is synonymous. So we're going to remember Ricky Wilson today in the Land of the Lost.

0: Going back to the Whammy album, B-52's Song from a Future Generation, and of course before that, Rock Lobster from their debut album, remembering Ricky Wilson tonight here inside the Land of the Lost.
1: 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Isakoff will be joined on stage by opening guests Keola of Mo Lauda and the Humble on night one and Matty Diaz on night two. 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
0: As I mentioned, on the 23rd and the 30th, we'll be diving deep into the dark side of New Wave, three nonstop hours both weeks. That'll be a lot of fun, but we're still tipping our toes into the dark side. It's the October month. Let's go back to 1984 from the debut album From This Mortal Coil. It'll End in Tears is the name of the album. This is Song to the Siren. It's Land of the Lost, Rock of the 80s on XPN.

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0: Sinead O'Connor here in the Land of the Lost, going back to 1987 from her debut album, an amazing album that she put out back in 1977. It came out October 5th, so it's just having its anniversary. The Lion and the Cobra, all here at XPN. Just like you said it would be, that album means a lot to me. I started work at WXPN in January of 1988, and that album was just starting to bubble up. And I just remember every single time I was on the air, usually it was overnight back then, I would play something from that album. It was to the point where it was just like every time I was on, I just grabbed it off the shelf and would play something from that LP because it was so good. Still is. We are here inside the Land of the Lost for another hour. Culture Cypher Radio with John coming up at 10 o'clock tonight. He has some great sounds lined up, as always, so definitely do not go far. It is Land of the Lost, rock of the 80s from now till then here at XPN.
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0: 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This coming Tuesday is another anniversary. Back in 1983, from the group Blue Angel, its lead singer, Cyndi Lauper, had her first solo album, She's So Unusual. It came out in October of 1983. Six singles are released from that album. Of course, Girls Just Want to Have Fun became a worldwide hit and the first song to chart on the Billboard Hot 100. It was not her first number one, though. That was Time After Time. She had tons of hits as well. It made Cyndi Lauper the first female singer to have four top five singles on the Hot 100, all from one album. She earned several awards and accolades, including two Grammys, one of which was her Best New Artist. And I thought, what better way to celebrate the rock of the 80s and a great artist as well as a great album? Going back to 1983 from Cyndi Lauper, here's a couple tracks off that album.

I think rock is what you make it, and it's the energy. And it's, I think, people like Tina Turner who changed the phrasing for women in the beginning of her career. Mavis, Wanda Jackson. I got in a fight with a elder statesman of the folk pop world. He was going to Rock and Roll Hall of Fame, and I says, yeah, what about the women? Where's the women? And he said, well, there were no women in the beginning. And I said, what about Wanda Jackson? And he said, Wanda, and I was like, you know, to the moon, Alice. I always ignored that, and I always figured, you know what? Then what we really need to do is to turn on the little girls. Let's focus on getting them playing instruments and, you know, not just having to be the isolated chick singer. So I decided that, you know, from a young age, whatever a man could do, I was gonna do.

0: Cyndi Lauper and Philly's own Rob Hyman wrote and sang that song, number one, one of her five hits off her debut album, She's So Unusual, which is celebrating its anniversary, came out this coming Tuesday back in 1983. Amazingly enough, Cyndi Lauper here inside the Land of the Lost.
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0: Hanging out in the Land of the Lost group on Facebook. 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If you like, just search for Land of the Lost, Robert Drake. And in that group, one of the Losty regulars there, John, was talking about how when I was playing Money Changes Everything from Cyndi Lauper, he was hoping that someday he'd be able to hear the original, which was done by a band called The Brains out of Atlanta, Georgia. Their debut album came out back in 1980. It was produced by Steve Lillywhite of XTC fame and others. Let's go back to 1980, the original from The Brains on XPN.

0: 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How do you feel?
1: Was Not Was, back in 1990. Are You Okay? That's the name of the album. I Feel Better Than James Brown. I remember when Acid House was hot and DJ took that song and mixed it with James Brown Is Dead and then mixed James Brown into the mix. It was very surreal. It was a crazy night in New York. In there too, INXS from a great album, one of their best. That album, by the way, that I just played from INXS is celebrating an anniversary as well, back in 1982. This coming Tuesday is the anniversary when that album came out, Shabu Shaba. And here we are on this Friday night, Land of the Lost, Rock of the 80s here at XBN.
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1: As I mentioned, we're doing the dark side of New Wave on the 23rd and the 30th, three full hours each week of our exploration of the dark side of New Wave here inside the Land of the Lost. But we're still dipping our toe into the season because it is Halloween month, of course. It's also a Talloween. What's a Talloween? Well, a Talloween is when you celebrate a combination of a tallow disco as well as Halloween. I'm going to get to a couple of examples of that before we get to the end of the evening here tonight. But first, Altered Images by request on XPN.

0: Going back to 1982, the band is called The Immortals. In the peak of Italo disco, and that's actually a cover. The original, which almost sounds like that, came out in 1979, The Ultimate Warlord, by a band called Warlord, but then the Italians got their hands on it and turned it into more of an Italo disco sound. Here in the land of the lost, celebrating the rock of the 80s, I'm Robert Drake with you through the evening here. I got a little bit more to do before we get out of here this week, so stay with me.
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0: I'm going to leave you with a little bit of education. This song came out in 1983, smack in the middle of one of the music, especially the dance music's most fertile periods. The fumes of disco were paving the way for electro, hip-hop, Italo disco, as well as the synth and drum machine formats, all happening in the early to mid-80s. This band did one song, and it hit the dance floor and made everything crazy. The band is called Charlie, C-H-A-R-L-I-E, and the song here, Spacer Woman. It's an incredible song. From 1983, wrapping up this week's trip into the land of the lost, rock of the 80s on XPN. Have yourself a great night.

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1: 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And as always, I'm your host, John Morrison. This week we got a lot of dope music on deck. We're going to hear some PM Dawn. A little later, some classic hip hop from the Youngsters, A Tribe Called Quest, Pete Rock and CL Smooth. We're also going to play some 4Hero. We got a lot of dope music coming up, so make sure you stay tuned. But first, we're going to hear DJ Center and Sly Fifth Avenue with their cover of Sade's Paradise.

0: This is Culture Cypher Radio, Hip Hop and Beyond on XPN. And in that last set, we just heard Abosa Electrica with Sob a Luz do Sol, their version of Roy Ayers' Everybody Loves the Sunshine. Before that, we heard Bill Summers with Brazilian Skies, Jorge Ben with Comanche, and we started the set off with DJ Center and Sly Fifth Ave with their song Paradise. We're going to take our first break of the evening and come right back with some more music. Again, I'm John Morrison. This is Culture Cypher Radio on XPN.
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0: This is Culture Cypher Radio, Hip Hop and Beyond on XPN. And in that last set, we just heard A Tribe Called Quest. That song was called The Chase Part 2. Pete Rock and CL Smooth with It's Like That. Philly's Own The Youngsters with Mad Props. John Doe with his tune Ease Back. And we started the set off with PM Dawn, Set Adrift on Memory Bliss. We're going to take our final break of the evening and come right back. So make sure you stay tuned. This is Culture Cypher Radio on XPN.
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3: Yo, this is Carl Madison. If I'm not banging out some beats or eating Captain Crunch cereal with some hemp milk, I'm listening to Culture Cypher Radio. Yo, come get you some. You know what I mean?

0: This is Culture Cypher Radio, Hip Hop and Beyond on XPN. And in that last set, we just heard 4Hero with their cover of Donald Byrd's Think Twice. And we started the set off with a nice long cut that was Hudson People with Trip to Your Mind. I'm going to get out of here. Thank y'all so much for listening. 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Peace.
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0: 11:04 p.m. We're starting the 11 o'clock hour with Alabama Shakes with Gimme All Your Love off the classic album Sound and Color. If you don't know the voice, let me get you familiar. My name is Abdul Rahman. Some of you guys know me as Rahman Wortman, but like you, I'm a fan of good music, which is why I plan, while you churn to this station that you know as 88.5 FM. Better good. Hopefully we were able to after a long week, especially if I am, I'm ready for a good weekend, an extra weekend, an extra day weekend, 3-day weekend for us to just relax, recuperate, you know, get ourselves together, just chill, be still. And while we're going to do that, we're going to listen to songs from Yard Act, The Duh, Leon Bridges, and Solomon Burke right here on XPN.
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0: I Need Your Love in My Life by Solomon Burke. Leon Bridges with the new joint, Light the Way, off the most recent album, Happiness Anytime. 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

0: 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We want to dive into some more music from Ryan, Stevie Wonder, Yeah Yeah Yeahs, and Bleachers right here on XPN.
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0: All right, it's time to get to some more new music. We got this joint from Ryan featuring Declan Cashman called Let the Light In.
3: Man, that's just what my mama used to say.
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0: That was You and Forever, brought to you by Bleachers. Yeah, yeah, yeahs, with Spitting Off the Edge of the World, featuring Perfume Genius. You Haven't Done Nothing by Stevie Wonder, and Ryan with the new single Let the Light In, featuring Declan Cashman. Ladies and gentlemen, my name is Abdul Rahman. That's hour number one, but do not worry, do not worry. We have two more to go. But after we pay these bills and get to that second hour, I do want to play that new joint from St. Paul and the Broken Bones called Proxy, right here on XPN.
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I've never seen

That was Royals by Lorde to start the 12 o'clock hour, first song of the day. It's funny, I can't believe she, there was a remix of that, and I think she got Rick Ross on the remix. That's hilarious to me. Heavy, like rigatoni with heavy marinara. But we got some more music coming to you for the 12 o'clock hour. We got songs from Wishy, 311. A Flock of Seagulls, and Mary in the Junkyard with his new joint, Blood, that we're going to check out right here, right now on 88.5 FM.

Ladies and gentlemen, you are rocking out to new music from Wishy called Sensational. Love Song by 311. A Flock of Seagulls with Space Age Love Song. And Blood, the new joint from Mary in the Junkyard. Now, both Wishy and Mary in the Junkyard have some shows coming up. Wishy actually has a show coming up next week on next Tuesday. Next Thursday. Wishy will be performing at the First Unitarian Church along with You Bet October 15th, which is a Thursday. Make sure you go to xpn.org to get your tickets. And also, Mary in the Junkyard has a show coming up next month at Philly Mocha along with Lefty Parker, Saturday, November 21st. Make sure, again, you're going to xpn.org to the concert calendar to get your tickets. And while you do that, we will check out this new joint from Richard Thompson called Sorcerer's Apprentice right here on XPN.

There's a good chance you could catch Steve Lacy performing that new joint, Oh Yeah, off the most recent album, Oh Yeah. Next week on Thursday, October 15th, across the bridge at the Freedom Mortgage Pavilion. 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Money in My Pocket by Dennis Brown, The Last Dinner Party with Count the Ways, and Sorcerer's Apprentice, the new joint from Richard Thompson. We got Stephen Wilson Jr., Steely Dan, and we got Mustafa Nubisi with this new joint, America, for his response for Philly Anthems as XPN celebrates America's 250th birthday by asking Philly artists, what does independence mean for them today? And for Mustafa Nubisi, this song, America, is his response. We're going to check it out right here, right now on XPN.

That's new music from Stephen Wilson Jr. called Hardwired. Deacon Blues by Steely Dan and Mustafa Numbisi with the new tune America for his response for Philly anthems as XPN celebrates America's 250th birthday by asking Philly artists like Mustafa Numbisi, what does independence mean today? 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It is now 12:51 a.m. My name is Abdul Rahman. That's hour number two, but we have one more to go. But before I get to that final hour, we have to check out this new joint from West Side Cowboy called Kickstones the Boys right here on XPN.

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0: All My Friends by LCD Sound System to start the 1 o'clock hour. It's now 1:08 a.m. Excuse me. In the final hour, we have joints from the Menzingers, Biba Doobie, U2, and Jack White right here on XPN.
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0: Let's check out this new joint from Jack White called Neighbors Blues.

You found yourself jamming to After the Party by the Menzingers. Biba Doobie with the new tune, Sun Has Set. I still haven't found what I'm looking for. I know that's right, man. Some good old U2 off the classic, The Joshua Tree. And you also heard Jack White with the new joint, Neighbors Blues. Now we can keep this energy up with some more new music. This time from Michigander called Taxi, right here on XPN.

That was New Phoebe Bridgers with I Can't Wait. Here Comes the Sun with Richie Havens, Wolf Alice with White Horses and Taxi, the new single from Michigander. Here's another new single, this time coming from Grace Gardner called Backspin, right here on XPN.

That's new music from This Is Lorelei called Billy Came Back. Eminence Front by The Who and Grace Gardner with the new single, Backspin. Ladies and gentlemen, my name is Abdul Rahman. My time has come to an end. As usual, I appreciate all of you beautiful listeners who have tuned in for the past 3 hours. But before I go, I do want to check out this new joint from Sarah Bareilles called Still Crying. 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

As far as music itself goes, you know, the simplest thing to forget is that what music is about, and any kind of art form is about, is creating the kind of things that you think are beautiful. 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
1: WXPN, that song by Joe Holt ends with the line, get through the week. And hope you got through the week. Hope you're having a good autumn so far. Welcome to the weekend of Saturday morning. Chuck Elliott here until 10 o'clock. So glad you're here. You're out there. And got a lot of music relative to the autumn season. 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
1: 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This, I'm going to be playing you some songs with autumn in the title and geographic autumns. This one happens to be up in New England. It is Autumn in Vermont. He is Bill Leslie, XPN.

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0: WXPN, some local folks, Aaron Nathans and Michael G. Ronstadt, and a tune called Without the Cold. This time of year, sometimes you're with the cold, sometimes you're without. And, you know, it's the best of both worlds. Winds of Autumn, another autumn song, Julia Lane, she plays the harp. September When It Comes, that is Roseanne with Johnny Cash. And Autumn in Vermont, Bill Leslie. Actually, Bill's from North Carolina, but he does songs from all around the country. Sleepy Hollow, hope you're enjoying the seasonal music this morning, XPN.
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0: 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It is October now, isn't it? His name is David Mock. The tune is October. XPN.

0: Sleepy Hollow XPN, another beautiful song chock full of autumnal images. It is called Now Westland Winds. A lot of people from the UK, England, Ireland, Scotland do it. It's done here by the Scottish musician Dick Gauchin, Sleepy Hollow XPN. The Last Rose of Summer, the Delgados, recorded live at the BBC. A lot of beautiful lunar events happening during the months of September and October. We heard Bell with a Knee of the Fall. The tune is Super Moon, and we've had some super moons, including a harvest moon, which happened just a week or two ago. It is Sleepy Hollow. It's WXPN.
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0: 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Jazz guitarist Jim Hall with a string quartet. Here's October's song.

0: Sleepy Hollow XPN. Classical guitarist Leona Boyd has written serenades for all the seasons. Believe it or not, this is her serenade for autumn. WXPN, new music from Richard Schulman. It's called Goodbye to a Summer Day. And sometimes it just feels like that in the early part of autumn. Feels like a summer day, and then all of a sudden it's gone. And Jim Hall with actually an original tune by him. There are several tunes called Autumn Song, but this is jazz guitarist Jim Hall, XPN.
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0: WXPN. Guy from the Midwest by the name of Joe Kyle, and the first of a number of Summer's Gone tunes this morning here in Sleepy Hollow. It is called Summer's Gone. Before that, another Harvest tune, Amber Waves Goodbye, Sleepy Hollow favorite for many years now, Michael Galazian.
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0: Hey there, 3 weeks from today, it must be Halloween. It's on Saturday this year. This is the Grin Brigade.

0: WXPN. Some folk from the Seattle area. They are Super XX-Man. And a tune we'll play in September. And then we'll play it again for you in November. September, November, WXPN. Cool, cool nights. This time of year, the nights are getting cooler. Cam Penner in here in Sleepy Hollow.
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0: Sleepy Hollow, WXPN. Hopefully you're enjoying the seasonal music this morning. Got some autumn songs, got some tunes about the end of summer, because there is an overlap there. We'll start out with Andy Irvine, Irish singer. This is Autumn Gold.

0: WXPN, it's the master of the Chapman Stick, Michael Kollwitz and Quiet Moon, and Jose Luis Serrano Esteban, just plain old moon. More moon stuff to come, too, here in Sleepy Hollow XPN.
1: 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Isamu Noguchi, George Nakashima, Leo Amino, S. Neil Fujita, Kei Sekimachi, and Ruth Asawa. 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
0: 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This is another song about the end of summer and the harvest time. It's called Last Farmer's Ball. This is David Mallon, XPN.

0: WXPN. Got to get some of those summer insects in this morning. They are the big scary. That is summer's last gasp. Another end of the summer tune. Dar Williams, she was in town earlier this summer. That is end of the summer. Wind in the tall autumn grass. Karen Kay on the piano. And another song about the harvest. David Mallet and Last Farmer's Ball.
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0: One Indian Summer deserves another. Actually, these guys are called Indian Summer. They are from Wisconsin. Here in Sleepy Hollow, Indian Summer, September, October, and more.

0: WXPN, definite favorite, favorite, favorite, favorite here in Sleepy Hollow. Eva Cassidy with Autumn Leaves. There are a number of songs called The Last Rose of Summer. This is a Tom Waits' tune, original tune. And Indian Summer doing Indian Summer. Quiet Sounds Weekend Morning, Sleepy Hollow. Chuck Elliott with you till 10 o'clock. And glad you could be with us.
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0: WXPN, a tribute to the guys who dispel the darkness and bring back the light after power outages. They are Trouble Man or Trouble Men, and her name is Lisa Beth Weber, local folk here at XPN.

0: beautiful, very beautiful piece from Joni Mitchell called One Week Last Summer. Maybe you have 1 week last summer that you're thinking of. Another Harvest tune, William Linton, the gentleman's name, and it's called The Harvest. And once again, Lisa Beth Weber with Trouble Man here in the Hollow on a Saturday morning.
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0: WXPN, we heard Autumn in Vermont a little bit earlier. How about Autumn in New York, the one and only Charlie Byrd?

0: WXP and another beautiful autumn piece. New England pianist Masako, Deepening Autumn. Kathy Matea, who is the host of Mountain Stage, which you can hear Sunday evenings at WXPN. And she was also a visitor to the area a little bit earlier this summer. October Song, something she wrote. And an old standard, Charlie Bird, the great jazz guitarist, acoustic guitarist, and Autumn in New York. Quiet Music, Sleepy Hollow, XPN.
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0: 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Beautiful song, actually originally done in French, and it is done here, some Philly local folks, Claudia Beachman and the Hot Club of Philadelphia. Once again, the autumn leaves as they fall.

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0: 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This tune's called September, Irish guitarist Dahi Sproul, and Claudia Beachman, the Hot Club of Philadelphia, with Autumn Leaves. 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
0: 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There, Mustard's Retreat.

There's a moon tonight, down behind the trees. A starry sky and a chilly breeze. The summer runs like a little stream as it hurries south, full of big time dreams. There were dreams here once, all shiny and new, but they all went south with the summer and you. I split some wood, stacked two. I never could seem to find the time when I was with you. There are secrets here, answers too, but you need to know the right questions, and I never do. The road out front is just an old dirt track,

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Hi, this is Bob Bumbara with the XPN Concert Calendar. XPN welcomes Rhett Miller to 118 North on October 17th. We Are the Shags, directed by Ken Kwapis, to the 35th Annual Philadelphia Film Festival at Film Society Bourse, October 17th and 24th, and The Tallest Man on Earth to the Keswick Theater, October 18th. And tickets are on sale now for Mike D, SD, at Union Transfer, October 19th, for Little Barry at Arden Guild Hall, October 26th, and for Allison Russell at the Colonial Theater, October 28th. And we've got a complete list of concerts and events at xpn.org. And while you're there, check out the ticket giveaway of the week, which runs every Monday through Thursday.

0: WXPN Iron and Wine. He's done such great stuff through the years. This is called the Sunset Tune Forgotten. Before that, some folks from the West Coast, another Arvest tune, The Angels of Venice, and After the Harvest, The Summer in You, end of summer favorite of mine, Mustard's Retreat. I think they're from Ohio, WXPN.
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0: WXPN mentioned earlier how prominent the Harvest Moon was a couple of weeks back. Neil Young with that great musical tune, Saluting the Harvest Moon, here at XPN.

It doesn't make break out. You're just a main breakout. 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

了。You just may have to lose control.

0: WXPN. Sometimes it's hard to pick a favorite, but this vies for one of my favorites. Van Morrison from Hard Knows the Highway. Lots and lots of beautiful autumn images. It's Autumn Song, XPN.
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0: 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And tomorrow is October. Yes, indeed, it is. Sleepy Hollow, WXPN.

0: WXPN, kind of a bittersweet title, and sweetened with Forgotten Summer. Some local music from Avi Wisnia, a tune of his called Catching Leaves. And tomorrow is October. That's Joe Henry here at XPN.
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0: Sleepy Hollow, I hope you've enjoyed the quiet sounds this morning. It's been Chuck Elliott, a pleasure to be here. Bruce Warren coming up next. Promised you another version of Tis Autumn. Here is Red Garland and the trio. Have yourselves a great Saturday, WXPN.

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0: That's brand new music from Leon Bridges here on XBN Light the Way. And hey, did you hear the news that Leon is going to be touring? And, you know, I can only speak for myself. I don't know what I'm doing a month from now most of the time. But do you know what you're doing on July 28th, 2027? Yeah, I didn't think so. Maybe some of you do. Anyway, he's coming to town. He's going to be playing the TD Pavilion at Highmark Man. Tickets are on sale right now. 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
0: Well, last week we released the brand new songs in our Philly Anthem project, and I want to get to one of them right now. From a guy who's the lead singer of Cosmic Guilt, has had a terrific solo career as well. This is J.R. Everhart with one of those Philly anthems. It's Bells of July.

0: The Birds. That's the Bells of Rhymney here on X-Band. Go back to Mr. Tambourine Man. And a very brand new song from J.R. Everhart, lead singer of Cosmic Guilt, put out one of a handful plus of new Philly anthems as part of our Philly Anthems project. 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
0: X-Man, next Friday is the release of the new Fontaine's D.C. record, Dopamine Chamber. From it, this is Marianne.

0: From London Calling, that's The Clash with Clampdown. And Fontaines, D.C. with Marianne.
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2: 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I'm Johnny Meister. Join me tonight for new blues from Sherman Holmes, the surviving member of the much-loved Holmes Brothers. Tune in for The Blues Show for new songs from Sherman Holmes tonight at 7, right after The Many Moods of Ben Vaughan at 6, and followed by American Roots at 11, only here on XPN.
0: X-Man Bruce Warren, I'm going to play you some new music right now from Michael Kiwanuka from an album he's got coming out in a couple weeks. It's called Fudge. If you've not heard the story behind this, very sadly, Michael Kiwanuka experienced a stroke back in July of 2025 and spent many, many months in intensive care and ongoing rehabilitation. The record is finally making its way out to people, and this song in particular, Summer Clothes, opens up with a snippet of an interview that Michael heard while he was recovering with Chick Corea. Listen closely. This is a beautiful song. It's called Summer Clothes. It's new from Michael Kiwanuka.
3: As far as music itself goes, you know, the simplest thing to forget is that what music is about and any kind of art form is about is creating the kind of things that you think are beautiful. In other words, when you sit as a piano player and you're creating, you have to learn to be certain about what you like, not what you think sounds good to someone else. Say, first thing is you have to learn your own heart and your own mind about sound. So whatever you think is beautiful, that's what's beautiful, see, and you have to pursue that.

0: Oh, yeah. Little Mark Mullen, T-Rex, Electric Warrior, Mambo Sun, Cage the Elephant, some Stylistics, Philly Soul, You Make Me Feel Brand New, and brand new music from Michael Kiwanuka. Speaking of Philly, I got some Philly rock right after this.
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0: X-Man, okay, I just played some Stylistics for you, some Philly soul, but how about we do this one? Some Philly rock from Mr. Kurt Vile's recent album, Philadelphia Has Been Good to Me. This is You Don't Know, 'Cause It's My Life.

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0: 1967. It's one of my favorite all-time songs. Incense and Peppermint, Strawberry Alarm Clock. Tame Impala with The Moment, some Velvets for you. I'm Waiting for the Man. The song is such a stomper. I love that song. And Sharon Van Etten with Serpents here on XPN.
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0: Well, last hour I played you a new song that's part of our Philly Anthems project from J.R. Everhart. I'm going to do this one for you from Black Butterfly. This is one of the greatest R&B songs I have heard in a really long time. Hope you dig it too. It's called That's Home.

0: That's my main man, Devin Gilfillian. His latest album, Time Will Tell, Black Dog Rabbit Hole. Devin's also got an anthem in our Philly Anthems project. Bill Withers before that lovely day. And speaking of Philly Anthems, we heard a new one from Black Butterfly from right here in Philadelphia with That's Home.
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0: Last year, I stumbled upon a new singer-songwriter from Burlington, Vermont, named Lily Seabird, put out a terrific album called Trash Mountain, and Lily has returned with a new record. It is absolutely fantastic. If you're looking for a new singer-songwriter-ish musician to try to wrap yourself

0: Those are our pals, The War on Drugs, a new song called Who's That? I understand in the little bit of touring they've been doing, they're playing another new song, and I'm psyched. I missed them when they were here during the Exponential Music Festival. They played See Here Now and in Wilmington, but I'm looking forward to it. November, I'm going to go see them in Jersey City at the reopening of a fantastic theater there called Lowe's Jersey Theater. A little Neil before that with Alabama. And new music from Lily Seabird. It's called Portal to the Past.
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0: Time now for a little This Day in Rock and Roll Music History. Back on October the 10th, 1969, Frank Zappa released the amazing album called Hot.

0: Jeff Tweedy and company, Wilco from A Ghost Is Born. That is the late greats. Going back to Let It Be from the Beatles, two of us, and celebrating a very amazing record that was released on this day back in 1969 by Frank Zappa. The album that actually introduced me to Frank Zappa, not in 1969, but I heard it many years later when my friend Bernie played it for me. An album called Hot Rats, a classic from Mr. Zappa with Peaches and Regalia.
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0: Well, I'm very psyched for this evening. I'm going to see West Side Cowboy at the Foundry here in Philadelphia. Their new album is called It Goes On. It's their debut album. They were in yesterday for a World Cafe. Came to Philly a day early to hang out with us. So let's do this one. It's called Kick Stones. It's West Side Cowboy on XPN. All right.

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0: Phoebe Bridgers' new album is called Last Weekend. Here's another song from it. It's called Bobby.

0: That's Justin. Bon Iver from Bon Iver, Bon Iver in Holocene. And Phoebe Bridgers from her new record, Lost Weekend with Bobby.
1: Hi, this is Bob Bumbero with the XPN Concert Calendar. XPN welcomes Rhett Miller to 118 North on October 17th. We Are the Shags, directed by Ken Kwapis, to the 35th Annual Philadelphia Film Festival at Film Society Bourse, October 17th and 24th, and The Tallest Man on Earth to the Keswick Theater, October 18th. 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And we've got a complete list of concerts and events at xpn.org. And while you're there, check out the ticket giveaway of the week, which runs every Monday through Thursday.
0: X-Man Bruce Warren, let's do this from De La.
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0: Well, a little original sample from Eric Burdon in War of Magic Mountain, preceded by De La Soul, who sampled that song for Potholes in My Lawn here on XBM. Bruce Warren. So, you know, we got this countdown thing happening. That is right. We have started to ask you to vote for your top 10 greatest all-time songs from movies and TV. Votes are open till October the 29th. And I got a little set of music I've prepared of some sort of fake bands coming up right after this.
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0: Well, I was just talking about the fact that we've launched the voting for the 885 greatest songs from movies and TV. That's our countdown this year. The voting is open until October the 29th. I've got my top 10 up there. We've all got our top 10s up there, all the hosts. And, you know, great songs, great scenes. We're kind of leaving it very, very open in terms of how you interpret what to draw on. Opening credits, closing credits, car chases, you know, murders, music in the background, whatever you want to use. I got some three songs right now that we've been talking a lot about this in the office, are songs from sort of fake bands, right? So I got a Banana Split song. I got a song from The Wonders from the soundtrack to That Thing You Do. But right now I'm going to play something that was a theme song from a super popular TV show back in the 60s. And were they a fake band?

0: That's the Wonders here on XPN with That Thing You Do. Who were the Wonders, you ask? Well, they were a fictional one-hit wonder band from the 60s. They were from Erie, Pennsylvania, believe it or not, that were created for the movie That Thing You Do. And that is their, I guess, their big one hit, right? That's why they're called one-hit wonders. Fake band, but still definitely worthy of consideration for you to put on your ballot for the 885 greatest songs from movies and TV. The Banana Splits before that, I always loved that song. They too were a fictional band, although they were kind of they were in costume. And the Monkees, theme from the Monkees here on XPN.
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2: 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I'm Johnny Meister. Join me tonight for new blues from Sherman Holmes, the surviving member of the much-loved Holmes Brothers. 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
0: 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This is Wishy. It's Sensational.

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Bruce Warren, this is Sly and the Family Stone.

0: From their final album together, Wings, the album called Back to the Egg, Paul McCartney, a record that was universally trashed. But now looking back on it, after many, many, many, many years, it has been critically reconsidered. That is Arrow Through Me here on XPN. And Sly and the Family Stone, If You Want Me to Stay.
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0: Oh, yeah. Second album from the band Santana was released in 1970, almost a year after they released their debut record. And the Womack Sisters, new music from the trio of sisters. That's right, the Womack Sisters. That's why they're called the Womack Sisters. If I Let You, here on XPN. And hey, speaking of the Womack Sisters, we recently had them on the World Cafe. A very storied family of musicians, and they did a great interview with Kaleo about their new self-titled record. 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
0: Something new from Philly brother and sister sensational duo Sam and Louise Sullivan. This is Down on Love. They are our artists to watch this month, and we've got a few pretty groovy videos that we did with Sam and Louise when they were in the studio here a few weeks ago with their band, and this is one of the songs they performed. It's Down on Love on XPN.

0: Not to be missed, Julia Jacklin's interview on the World Cafe. 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That is Julia with Get Away From Me, a little REM, and a little Sam and Louise Sullivan, our artist to watch for the month here, there from Philly. We heard Down on Love.
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0: Well, I just played Sam and Louise Sullivan. They are part of an amazing crew of musicians here in Philadelphia. They play on each other's records. They record for a historic New Jersey great label based out of Philly. Another one of those artists from that label is Star Moles, and just announced a big, big, exciting announcement for Star Moles, getting signed to a major indie label called Dead Oceans with a new song. And here it is for you right now. This is Born Again. It's new from Star Moles on XPN.

0: That's a brand new song from Steven Wilson Jr. We're going to sit on this one for a while until we get a new record from him in 2027. That is Hardwired here on X-Pan. Prince, When Doves Cry from Purple Rain. I know Purple Rain, I'm not going to, no spoiler alert here, but Purple Rain, title song of that record, is getting a lot of votes in the 885 greatest songs from movies and TV shows. The voting period is open. If you have yet to submit your vote, you got a couple more weeks to go, but we'd love for you to help us out on our countdown. Some Fleetwood Mac before that, Songbird, and brand new music from Star Moles. And if you're going to see West Side Cowboy tonight at the Foundry, make sure you get there early to see Star Moles as they are opening up the show this evening here in Philadelphia.
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0: XPN, Bruce Warren with you till 2 o'clock this afternoon. Then Wendy Rollins is going to be here. And coming up at 5 today, it's the Many Moods of Ben Vaughn at, 5 o'clock. What did I say? 5? Yeah, 6 o'clock. It's the Many Moods of Ben Vaughn. 7, it's the greatest blues show in the world with Johnny Meister. Right now, how about some Stevie?

0: Here's a beautiful new song by Hannah Cohen here on XPN. A song called Music and Dreams. It is a cover of a song that was the title song to a record put out by a singer-songwriter named Robert Lester Folsom, who put out an amazing record, very obscure record when it was released, back in 1975, I think the record came out. And they collaborated together. They were at Newport Folk Festival a couple summers ago when they met each other, and Hannah decided to cover Music and Dreams. And Robert was in town last night at Johnny Brenda's. I unfortunately didn't make the show, but I had some friends there. Looking forward to hearing how that was. Always great to get new music from Hannah Cohen. The Beach Boys, I Can Hear Music. The band Brad right before that. Remember Brad? Early 90s, in case you didn't remember who they were or knew who they were, from Seattle. They were a sort of a side project by from Stone Gossard of Pearl Jam. Lead singer by the name of Sean Smith, and put out a couple of really great records. We used to play the heck out of those records back in the early 90s. And Stevie Wonder with He's Mr. Know-It-All here on XPN.
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0: XPN, Bruce Warren, that is going to do it for me. Thank you so much for listening. As always, always, always, I have a great time hanging out with you, playing some records. Stick around, because we got Wendy coming in to take care of business for the rest of the afternoon. At 6 o'clock, it is the Many Moods of Ben Vaughn. Then it's the Best Darn Blues Show in the World with Johnny Meister at 7 o'clock this evening. And I'm going to leave you with some new music from Low Moon. Looking forward to hearing a full record when it's released in 2027. But they've been doing some touring. They definitely have been active again. It's great to get new music from them. But before I get there, I will have two words to say to you, and that is, go Birds. Got to wake up early tomorrow to watch the Eagles game, but go Birds and go Low Moon. This new one's called Satellite here on XPN.

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0: personal trainer. It's called Round. It is on XPN. Hi, hello. Hey, my name is Wendy Rollins. I hope your afternoon is going swell because tomorrow's just going to be a washout. In case you haven't heard, we have probably what might be considered as the remnants of a hurricane headed this way. Yeah, more on that right after this. Also, we'll hear from Steve Lacy.
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0: You might have heard Hurricane Isaiah hit last night as a Category 2 in the Alabama-Florida area. So since then, it has been massively downgraded. It is currently listed as a post-tropical cyclone. That said, it is strong enough that it is going to move all the way up the East Coast, and by tomorrow, it is expected to be here. So we're looking at potentially a lot of wind and rain tomorrow. So if you had outdoor plans, you might want to rethink that. Sorry. This is Steve Lacy. It's The Feeling on XPN.

0: There's a lot of good songs out there. But when one song has been sampled over 100 times, then you know there's a lot happening in there. And that's the truth with that track from Marvin Gaye. It's Inner City Blues. Before that, Remy Wolf, who will be in the Philly area in February. I know, I like, it feels crazy when we're talking about shows that are like literally next year, but it'll be here before you know it. My name's Wendy Rollins here on XPN. Coming up, Philly's own snack time.
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0: 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Right now, Philly Zone. This is Snack Time with Can't Imagine Why You'd Stay.

0: It's one of those guys that I feel like never got his due. But you know what? Maybe he will release some new material and he finally will. I've been a fan for a long time of Citizen Cope. The track is called Contact. It's on XP, and I'm Wendy Rollins. If you are near Market Street Bridge, you might have noticed a massive problem going on. That's not an accident. That is all construction, and it is happening all weekend. More on that right after this. We'll also hear from Death Cab for Cutie.
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0: I got held up trying to get into the station today. I thought there was an accident, and then I remembered what you should probably know about as well, because this is going all weekend. I-76 between 676 and the 30th Street interchanges, and the stretch of Schuylkill Avenue from Chestnut Street to JFK Boulevard shut down all weekend. They are doing construction there, so that's not opening up until Monday. If that GPS reroutes you some crazy sort of way, trust me, go with it. Death Cab for Cutie right now. 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

0: Big Head Todd and the Monsters on XPN. I'm Wendy Rollins. The loss of Dolly Parton is pretty significant, but we do know about her very last recording, and it's coming soon. More on that right after this.
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0: U2 have confirmed their 16th studio album, entitled Carnaval de Luz, which is translated to Carnival of Light, is coming in November. And on that album, the final cut has guest vocals from Dolly Parton. And it is, in fact, her final recording. The idea of those two together, I can't wait to hear it. That will be coming out on November 13th. This is a cut from it called Silencio.

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0: It's Milky Chance. The song is called Stolen Dance on XPN. Wendy Rollins here with you. You might have heard about the Philly Anthems Project. We got all of these local artists together to write songs from their personal perspective on freedom, identity, belonging, hope. And we're putting this together on a vinyl that's going to be coming out on Record Store Day next April. One of those cuts from Devin Gilfillian is coming up next.
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2: 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I'm Johnny Meister. Join me tonight for new blues from Sherman Holmes, the surviving member of the much-loved Holmes Brothers. 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
0: We're super excited about the Philly Anthems Project. Not only have we got like this cut from Devin Gilfillian that's coming up, but we've also got Eliza Hardy Jones, Kristen McBride, Shug Daniels is in on this, Grace Gardner, Black Butterfly, a ton of artists. And if you want to find more, just go to xpn.org and then click on Read. That's where you'll find all your music news, latest updates, and you can listen to other tracks that will be on the album that's coming next April. Limited edition run for Record Store Day. Here's the cut that Devin Gilfillian contributed called Ways to Go.

Hi, this is Bob Bumbara with the XPN Concert Calendar. XPN welcomes Rhett Miller to 118 North on October 17th. We Are the Shags, directed by Ken Kwapis, to the 35th Annual Philadelphia Film Festival at Film Society Bourse, October 17th and 24th, and The Tallest Man on Earth to the Keswick Theater, October 18th. 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And we've got a complete list of concerts and events at xpn.org. 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

0: I got a lot of memories attached to that band. It's Naked Eyes with Promises, Promises. Unfortunately, their frontman, Peter Byrne, just passed away last month. And if you're a fan of New Wave, I highly recommend you check out Friday Nights, a show called Land of the Lost, hosted by our very own Robert Drake. It's nothing but New Wave favorites. And speaking of, before Naked Eyes was around, they were in a band called Neon, and the other guys in Neon went on to become Tears for Fears. So it was like a super group before any of those guys became super. My name is Wendy Rollins here on XPN. I got Queens of the Stone Age next.
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0: Queens of the Stone Age have a brand new album coming at the end of the month. Now, we haven't heard all the tracks, obviously, but this one is really cool because they've got backing vocals from Nikki Lane. The tie there is her last album was produced by Josh Homme, frontman of Queens of the Stone Age. So clearly struck up a friendship there, and they sound great here. The track is called Easy Street on XPN.

0: I am obsessed with this new album from Biba Doobie. It's called Pylon, and she has got some really strong folks involved in this one as well. So Matty Healy, who you may know from the 1975, is doing some production work. Haley Williams does some vocals. There's also vocals in there from Brendan Yates from Turnstile. It's strong. Just sit down and press play on that one. Trust me. Wendy Rollins here on XPN. Just in for a free at noon. Wesley Stace. He's next.
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0: Wesley Stace or John Wesley Harding, however you may know him, just here for a free at noon, which, in case you don't know about this series, every Friday we have an artist come in and play free at noon, and you're always welcome to attend. 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You'll see who's next in line. And you can also listen back to this performance. We've got that posted up. And of course, this one was included. It's one of his latest. It's called One Last Time.

0: It's Creedence Clearwater Revival. It's on XPN. We are closing in on the 885 greatest songs from movies and television. We are looking for your votes because that's going to be the countdown at the end of the year. Now, the hosts have posted all their picks right now at XPN.org. You can look through some of our favorites. And yes, my ballot is missing. I missed the deadline. I am so sorry. But I will go ahead and tell you one of my top picks is from The Lost Boys, a song called I Still Believe. Don't act like you don't know what I'm talking about. You know the scene. The oiled up dude playing saxophone on the middle of the beach. He's wearing like a chain necklace. This guy. Oh, I still believe. Without a doubt, with a bullet, that's my number one right there. And I will not entertain any other ideas. Twisted Teens is up next.
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0: The dreamy sounds of Michael Kiwanuka. The song is Tell Me a Tale. You can find me on Instagram at Wendy Rollins and here every Saturday and Sunday afternoon on XPN. Our artist to watch for this month, Sam and Louise Sullivan. More on them. They're next.
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0: Sam and Louise Sullivan, a brother and sister duo, not originally from Philly, I think originally from Oregon. But they're in Philly now, so we're going to call them our own. We're gonna just say that they're local flavor, right? Because we take everybody in. The track is called Love and Devotion.

0: I just realized I put you in a mood right there. That was not intentional. Sorry. Carole King was So Far Away and Beck Within the Night. That is a 1-2 punch right there. I also realized that is like my mom's sort of like sensitive sort of music and then mine. Let's talk about this new Beck album. Oh my God. That song in particular, In the Night, absolutely bruised my heart, which is probably why I listened to it specifically on repeat. I think I got some problems. An artist that ended up on my Calm app recently doing a sleep story, which is the equivalent of an adult bedtime story. He's next.
1: 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See art differently.
0: This is not an endorsement for the Calm app, but it's something that I listen to on occasion. They have the actors or musicians that do what they call sleep stories. Like I mentioned earlier, it's kind of like an adult bedtime story. It's very soothing and relaxing, and they find people with like really nice, calming voices. And there was Orville Peck. Yeah, I listened to it. It knocked me right out. Here he is with Too Little, Too Late. It's on XPN.

purge yourself of sin, resist the urge to grin, spend your winnings on new beginnings.

0: It's Yard Act on XP and Wendy Rollins with you. You might have seen Hurricane Isaiah, which did make landfall on Friday night, has massively downgraded to a post-tropical cyclone. Now, that being said, it's definitely going to make its way all the way up the East Coast, and it is expected to be pretty strong by the time it hits here tomorrow. So I've got your weather coming right after this. We'll also hear from Lizzie McAlpine.
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0: Let's take a look at your weather. It's going to be a low of 58 tonight. However, tomorrow we are going to see the remains of Isaiah, and it is going to be pretty strong winds and rain expected tomorrow. A high of 64, a low of 58. So if you had plans for Sunday, you might want to bring them inside. Lizzie McAlpine right now. This is Ugly Things.

0: It's the Rolling Stones on XPN. There's some pretty massive construction going on this weekend. Market Street Bridge. Okay, so if you're getting rerouted in a big-time way, this is why. So it's I-76 between 676 and 30th Street interchanges and the stretch of Schuylkill Avenue from Chestnut Street to JFK Boulevard. All of that shut down all weekend. Be advised, because I got stuck in it. Speaking of, I've got a track called Taxi from Michigander. It's next.
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0: Hope your Saturday is going well. Right now, I've got the latest from Michigander on XPN. This one's called Taxi.

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0: It's Prince, 1999. I am very pleased to tell you that this was the year that I finally got to tour his compound, Paisley Park Studios. Absolutely open to the public. I highly recommend you make the trip out there and go, because it is amazing. The guy thought of everything. Not only is it his studios, but he lived there. The photography was done there. His wardrobe, like all the designs that were custom made for him, all right there in the same place. And yes, if you watch Chappelle's show and the stories about his pancakes, all true. And his kitchen is right there too. And it actually reminded me a lot of Jack White's Third Man Studios. Everything self-contained in one compound. Just kind of thought of everything. I got Jack White next.
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0: I mentioned earlier that this year I finally got to make my pilgrimage to Paisley Park Studios, the home of Prince. And not only was it his home, but it was his studios and everything. The guy was so committed that he literally lived in the studio. And it reminded me a lot of the way Jack White has put together Third Man Studios, in that everything is there, but he doesn't live there. I don't think. I wouldn't be surprised if there was a bedroom or two set aside. Here he is now. It's Neighbors Blues. It's on XPN.

0: putting some south in your mouth. It's Dr. John, representing the fine people of Louisiana. Before that, Cage the Elephant, coming from Kentucky. The song is called Beaches in Tennessee, though. Don't get it too confused. My name is Wendy Rollins here on XPN, representing the fine city of Atlanta, is where I grew up. But honestly, I was born in Mississippi. But I was only there for like 2 months. Does that count? Anyway, coming up, I have Leon Bridges, who has just confirmed a summer tour. And yes, summer in Philadelphia. We'll talk about it. We'll hear from him shortly.
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0: Leon Bridges has confirmed a tour, and this is going to be perfect. He's going to be at The Man on July 28th. Summertime, Leon Bridges, sunset, watching over the city. Ah, it's going to be a great vibe. More details on that show at xpn.org. He's coming up, but right now it's at. The track is called Auto Smile.

0: It's Florence and the Machine, and before that, Fontaine's DC. Two of my favorites back-to-back right there. Now, Fontaine's, that is off their upcoming album. I am so excited about this. They have confirmed their tour that is happening next year. I know we're we're planning way ahead on this one, but they are going to be in Philly, specifically Skyline Stage at the Man on April 24th. That will be their third date of their U.S. tour. And I'm a big believer, if you get like somewhere in those first 10 dates, you're getting the band prime time. They're not tired yet. They are just like ready to roll. So I think that's going to be an amazing show. I've got Social Distortion coming up next.
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1: 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I'm Johnny Meister. 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
3: It's a beautiful day in Philly today. Enjoy it while you can, because tomorrow we are going to see the remnants of Hurricane Isaiah. So we are looking at a high of 64 tomorrow, a low of 58. Some pretty strong wind and rain as well. The latest from Social Distortion right now. 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

0: Phoebe Bridgers with I Can't Wait. It's on XPN. I'm Wendy Rollins. I'm about to get out of here. Many Moods, Ben Vaughn up next at 6 o'clock, but I got a few left for you. St. Paul and the Broken Bones, the latest, is next.
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0: My name is Wendy Rollins. I'll be back again with you guys tomorrow afternoon. I'll leave you with St. Paul and the Broken Bones. This is Proxy on XPN.

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Hello, music lovers, and welcome to The Many Moods of Ben Vaughn. I'm your host, Ben Vaughn, coming to you once again through the miracle of radio, the modern miracle of FM radio. And it's really great to be here on the air, in stereo, on the FM dial, or your device of choice. And it's great to have you here with us. We're broadcasting like we usually do from the Relay Shack in Parts Unknown, USA. We're centrally isolated here in the middle of nowhere in the Relay Shack, surrounded by boxes of records, CDs, 45s. We even have 8-track tapes here, and I can't wait to play some of this stuff for you. We span many decades, many styles, and many moods on this show. Oh, yes, we do. And I have a list here of genres to prove it. We're going to try to fit these in during the next hour. Let's see. We have soul, blues, 60s pop, country, bossa nova, 50s rock and roll, garage rock, jazz vocals, film music, and much, much more. And we also have a few special features we're going to get to. We have a record by Question Mark and the Mysterians that is not 96 Tears. So stick around for that. We also have a really interesting, bombastic cover of a Bob Dylan tune to play for you, plus some country and western spoken word. All this and more during the next hour. So sit back, settle in, relax, get comfortable. This is The Many Moods of Ben Vaughn. And we're going to start off in Memphis with Eddie Floyd. This is called I've Never Found a Girl to Love Me Like You Do. Eddie Floyd, here on The Many Moods.

The Great Peggy Lee, Waiting for the Train to Come In. And before that, we heard The Pretty Things from 1965 with Midnight to Six Man. And we started that set off with Eddie Floyd, and I've Never Found a Girl to Love Me Like You Do. I'm Ben Vaughn. This is The Many Moods of Ben Vaughn, a radio show of sorts. And we are here in the Relay Shack, and I have a record queued up here by Question Mark and The Mysterians. And it's not 96 Tears, which is pretty much the only song you ever hear by them on the radio. But not here. Oh, no. Here we go. Question Mark and The Mysterians with Can't Get Enough of You, Baby.

We have been listening to one of Jimi Hendrix's favorite guitar players, Earl Hooker, playing slide and wah-wah at the same time, which is not easy. I've tried it. Trust me, it's not easy. Before that, we heard the Beach Boys with Wake the World, and Jack Clement came before the Beach Boys with a great version of Rovin' Gambler. And we started that set off with Question Mark and the Mysterians with Can't Get Enough of You, Baby. Queued up and ready to go, we have an interesting, bombastic version of a Bob Dylan tune. This and more when we return with The Many Moods of Ben Folds.

0: 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We go further. Hi, this is Bob Bumbero with the XPN Concert Calendar. XPN welcomes Rhett Miller to 118 North on October 17th. We Are the Shags, directed by Ken Kwapis, to the 35th Annual Philadelphia Film Festival at Film Society Bourse, October 17th and 24th, and The Tallest Man on Earth to the Keswick Theater, October 18th. 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And we've got a complete list of concerts and events at xpn.org. 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
1: Coming to you across the airwaves, these are the many moods of Ben Vaughn. And now, here's your host, Ben Vaughn.
2: Oh yes, we are back. Welcome back to the show. And we're in syndication. That's right, the Many Moods of Ben Vaughn is in syndication. We're on in a bunch of places on terrestrial radio, which is a fancy word for radio. And we also have the podcast and all that, and it's all because of you. So thank you, thank you, thank you. Okay, it's time to hear the storyteller again. We play this guy a lot on the Many Moods. I'm talking about Tom T. Hall, and here's one of his best tunes, Pamela Brown by Tom T. Hall.

That is a beautiful song written by a teenager and sung by a teenager. Shelby Flint was very young when she wrote and recorded that song, Angel on My Shoulder. And before that, we heard Al Green and his version of the Roy Orbison song, Pretty Woman. Amazing. And we started that set off with Tom T. Hall with Pamela Brown. I'm Ben Vaughn. This is The Many Moods of Ben Vaughn, and we are here in the Relay Shack. This is a broadcast from the Relay Shack here in Parts Unknown, USA. And in the Relay Shack, we're surrounded by boxes of records, CDs, 45s. We have 8-track tapes. We got all kinds of stuff laying around here. And I'm going to play a record right now by a guy named Chris Farlow, who was a British soul singer back in the 60s. And somebody, some producer or some record label person, thought it was a great idea for him to cover a Bob Dylan tune as if he was Tom Jones, backed up by the Motown rhythm section. That's really what's going on here. And somehow it works. Somehow it works. Here's Chris Farlow with It's All Over Now.

0: We have been listening to the Outlaw Blues Band in a tune called Deep Gully, which was sampled for some big record not too long ago. The Outlaw Blues Band and Deep Gully. And before that, we heard the Velvet Underground with Here She Comes Now. And preceding the Velvet Underground, we heard Mance Lipscomb. Yes, some country blues by him, his version of Baby Please Don't Go. And we started that set off with It's All Over Now, Baby Blue by Chris Farlow. Coming up after the break, we have some country and western spoken word to play for you. This and more when we return with The Many Moods of Ben Burr.
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0: Oh, yes, we are back. Welcome back to the show. We know you have other entertainment options, and we thank you for choosing The Many Moods. Oh, yes, we do. And to thank you for your patronage, we're going to play the Pez Band right now. 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

0: The amazing Luiz Bonfa on guitar, recorded in 1959 in Brazil. Pernambuco is the name of that composition. And before Luiz Bonfa, we heard Bertha Tillman, Oh My Angel, a song I can't hear enough. I can't listen to that song enough. I've heard it ever since I was a kid, and I want to hear it again. Maybe I'll play it again before this hour is over. Oh My Angel by Bertha Tillman. And we started that set off with a power pop band from Oak Park, Illinois, Pez Band from 1978 with Love Smith. I'm Ben Vaughn. 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And these shows are now available as podcasts. That's right. 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Wherever you find your podcast, we're there. We're very easy to find. And we thank KCDZ in Joshua Tree, California, for putting these shows up on the information superhighway for you to download and subscribe to and all that jazz. So thank you, KCDZ. And we also have some social media action going on, Instagram and a bunch of other things. So if you see us up there, feel free to like us. Really, really like us. All right, it's time for some country and western spoken word. Yes, that is a genre. And here's one of the best, Red Sovine with Phantom 309.
1: I was out on the West Coast trying to make a buck, and things didn't work out. I was down on my luck. Got tired of roaming and bumming around, so I started thumbing back east toward my hometown. Made a lot of miles the first 2 days, and I figured I'd be home in a week if my luck held out this way. But the third night I got stranded way out of town, at a cold, lonely crossroads, rain was pouring down. I was hungry and freezing, done caught a chill, when the lights of a big semi topped the hill. Lord, I sure was glad to hear them air brakes come on, and I climbed in that cab where I knew it'd be warm. At the wheel sat a big man, he weighed about 210. He stuck out his hand and said with a grin, Big Joe's the name, I told him mine, and he said the name of my rig is Phantom 309. Well, I asked him why he called his rig such a name. He said, son, this old Mac can put them all to shame. There ain't a driver or a rig a running any line that's seen nothing but taillights from Phantom 309. Well, we rode and talked the better part of the night, when the lights of a truck stop came in sight. He said, I'm sorry, son, this is as far as you go, 'cause I gotta make a turn just on up the road. Well, he tossed me a dime as he pulled her in low and said, have yourself a hot cup on old Big Joe. When Joe and his rig roared out in the night, in nothing flat he was clean out of sight. Well, I went inside and ordered me a cup, told the waiter Big Joe was setting me up. Oh, you could have heard a pin drop. It got deathly quiet, and the waiter's face turned kind of white. Well, did I say something wrong? I said with a halfway grin. He said, no, this happens every now and then. Every driver in here knows Big Joe. But son, let me tell you what happened about 10 years ago. At the crossroads tonight where you flagged him down, there was a busload of kids coming from town. And they were right in the middle when Big Joe topped the hill. It could have been slaughter, but he turned his wheels. Well, Joe lost control, went into a skid, and gave his life to save that bunch of kids. And there at that crossroads was the end of a line for Big Joe and Phantom 309. But every now and then, some hiker will come by, and like you, Big Joe will give him a ride. Here, have another cup, and forget about the dime. Keep it as a souvenir from Big Joe and Phantom 309.

0: Henry Mancini, Mambo Parisienne by Henry Mancini. And before that, we heard Buddy Holly from 1957 with Little Baby. And before Buddy Holly, we heard a piece of instrumental music from France by a guy named Pierre Alain Dahan from 1971. The piece of music was called Slow-Rama. And we started that set off with Phantom 309 by Red Sovine. And we are out of time. The Many Moods has run out of time. We got to go. We got to get out of here. They're kicking us out. The show is produced by Charles Tobias, engineered by Kevin Jarvis. Our announcer is Smith Harrison, and I'm your host, Ben Vaughn. Thank you so much for listening. Come back and visit us again right here in the Relay Shack. We'll be waiting for you. Until then, arrivederci, auf Wiedersehen, adios, au revoir, aloha, and goodbye. See ya.
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3: 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We're starting out tonight with Claudette King, daughter of B.B. King, and a new single, My Daddy Was a Blues Man, on XPN.

limousine pulling slowly along the street. And in that Rolls Royce was the Queen of England, looking tired, just got back from a party.

0: Some advice on life from B.B. King. Better Not Look Down here on XPN. Some interesting history on that song. He performed it on American Bandstand. It aired in September of 1979. And it was kind of interesting because Dick Clark and his producers almost invariably insisted that performers on American Bandstand lip-synced to their records. B.B. King really didn't want to do that. And they wound up letting him play and sing, actually, live on American Bandstand. Certainly a great moment in American television. And I make note of it because we're right now taking your votes for your 10 favorite songs from movies and TV. And we're going to compile them all, see how many votes everything gets, and come up with the 885 greatest songs from movies and TV, which will be a countdown that runs in December here on XPN. 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Before B.B. King, we heard his daughter, Claudette King, with a new single, My Daddy Was a Blues Man. Claudette King starting out the blues show tonight on XPN.
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0: I'm Johnny Meister with you Saturday nights playing the blues on XPN. We're going to feature a new album tonight from Sherman Holmes called One Step Ahead of the Blues. Sherman Holmes is the surviving member of a great band called the Holmes Brothers. He and his brother Wendell Holmes formed the band, and they had an honorary brother, they sometimes called him a cousin, Popsy Dixon, who played drums. They all sang, they all wrote, and they were just an incredibly wonderful group. Two of them passed away, Wendell Holmes and Popsy Dixon, within months of each other in 2015. Sherman Holmes made an album in 2017, and now he's got this new one, One Step Ahead of the Blues, which we'll be featuring on tonight's show. Here's a song from it, Your Livin' Does Your Preachin', from Sherman Holmes on XPN.

The Sherman Holmes Project here on XPN. We're featuring a new album tonight by Sherman Holmes, but that was from his previous album in 2017, an album called The Richmond Sessions. We heard the song Breaking Up Somebody's Home, the old Ann Peebles hit. Before that, the Holmes brothers, Sherman and Wendell Holmes and Popsy Dixon, with Edge of the Ledge from their album Feed My Soul, and starting out from the new album from Sherman Holmes, an album called One Step Ahead of the Blues, we heard Your Livin' Does Your Preachin'. We'll hear more songs from that album later this evening on XPN. I'm Johnny Meister, Saturday Nights, The Blues Show on XPN. October is Ma Rainey month here on The Blues Show. We're featuring Ma Rainey from this incredible box set that's come out, Mother of the Blues, the complete Paramount recordings, 1923 to 1928, of the great Ma Rainey. And one of her most influential songs, she was the first person to record this song, was the C.C. Rider Blues that she recorded in 1924 with Louis Armstrong on cornet. Now, back then it was C.C. like S.E.E., S.E.E., like look here, understand, you know, C.C. Later on, especially when Chuck Willis got his hands on it, it became C. period Rider. And because of that, some people started trying to figure out what that meant and came up with all kinds of interesting theories about what the letters C stood for, including county circuit, talking about county circuit judges or county circuit lawyers. That was all nonsense. Basically, the song was C like S-E-E, C-C Rider, and at some point it just got changed. So let's listen to the original recording of C.C. Rider from 1924 from the great Ma Rainey here on XPN.

0: baby.
1: Wilbert Harrison, with his 1960 recording of C.C. Rider, he spelled it C. Rider, the way Chuck Willis did in 1957 when he had a hit with the song. And before that, the oldest recording of it from 1924 from Ma Rainey, and for her it was S.E.E., C.C. Rider. Now, some folks think it came from the song Easy Rider, which it may well have. But the theory is that CC in CC Rider, the C period stand for County Circuit or something like that, I think are totally off the wall. But anyway, it's a great song. It's been recorded by a lot of folks over the years. And among others, Elvis used it as his show opener, his Get On Stage song for the last years of his life. We'll be hearing more from Ma Rainey throughout the month of October here on XPN, who did the original C.C. Rider, from the new box set Mother of the Blues, the complete Paramount recordings 1923 to 1928.
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1: 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I'm Johnny Meister. This is a first for the Blues Show. We've never had a horse on the show before. We have one now. Well, we think we do. We're not really sure.

0: Back the other way.
1: Wait, to the left. Oh,
0: what?
1: Well, that better be.
0: Look, I thought you were remodeling. How in the hell can you only carpet one side of the room?
1: Well, you only walk on one side at a time.
0: What?
1: You know, I figure that'll do.
0: That'll do. Look here, you're supposed to be painting. You only got the doors painted. What happened to the other half of the house?
1: I forgot to go back to the store to get
0: more
1: paint.
0: What?
1: That'll do for now.
0: Who in the hell are you talking to? That'll do.
1: Oh, baby.

0: you. I am really tired of this kind of mess. That'll do, man.
1: E.C. Scott singing about her That'll Do Man from the album The Other Side of Me. Albert Collins before that put the shoe on the other foot from a live album, The Iceman at Mount Fuji. And Diego Figueiredo, Brazilian guitarist, starting us out there with the title track of a new album called Horse Blues here on XPN.
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1: 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I'm Johnny Meister. Tinsley Ellis is coming to the area. He's performing Monday, November 16th at the Sellersville Theater. Here's a song from his album Labor of Love. It's called To a Hammer. To a Hammer, Everything Looks Like a Nail. Tinsley Ellis on XPN.

0: Great pianist Walter Davis with Tears Come Rolling Down, Henry Townsend on guitar, and before that, Tinsley Ellis, To a Hammer, Everything Looks Like a Nail. Guess that's true. Tinsley Ellis coming to the Sellersville Theater Monday, November 16th.
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